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1: 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We take out the music and condense it down to a smaller daily dose. It's really fun and funny. 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
3: 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And hang on, because Mario Lopez will be right back.

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It is the big show on a Thursday morning. We're at 64 degrees now, heading to 82 for a high temp, as it looks like we're going to have cloudy skies throughout the day. Rain coming in for Friday, Saturday. Well, looks like it'll be cloudy and warm. Hopefully we can keep the rain away, as we've got Arts in the Park going to be happening this weekend. We're going to have folks in later on this morning here on the big show to talk about that at their new location. D102, streaming at VermilionCountyFirst.com, all presented by Cabinet City, Granite, and Marble in Tilton. It is the big show on a Thursday morning. We're at 64 degrees now, heading to 82 for a high temp, as it looks like we're going to have cloudy skies throughout the day. Rain coming in for

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Your VermilionCountyFirst.com weather forecast. Cloudy skies today, a high temperature right around 82 degrees. Very light wind out of the west as well. Tonight we'll have clouds continuing. A chance of showers coming in, mainly in the overnight hours, dropping to 63. Then for Friday, some showers likely, maybe a thunderstorm mixed in. They're saying 1 to 2 inches accumulation possible. Our high temperature should be right around 75 degrees.

D102 is Papa Roach with Wake Up Calling. Coming up Friday night, you can catch the music of 90s Daughter, plus First Gig Rock Camp Kids. It is all going to be part of the United We Rock concert series in downtown Danville. You can check it out at The Garden at 107, which is right next to VRBC. It's being presented by the Halloran Family Foundation. Music going on every Friday night right there in downtown Danville, and it all helps to benefit the United Way of the Danville area. All right, coming up, we're checking out your weather as we're inching closer to that weekend. Plus, we've got music coming up from Alex Warren, Taylor Swift, and more on the way on D102.